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1: Coolest mixer in the building, Mr. Anchor Pole. Yeah, man. Yeah, man. Yeah, man. Yeah, man. Yeah, man. Yeah, man. Yeah, man. Yeah, man. Yeah, man. Yeah, man. Yeah, man. Yeah, man.
2: She said, I'm a goat. I'm the greatest of all times. I like a booty. The greatest of all times. I like a booty. Hey, what's up?

This is music. And this is Exotic Deep. Soulful anthems. Sit down, relax, and enjoy the music.

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This is Exotic Deep, Soulful Anthems. 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

0: Top of the morning from the Bogart Radio team. Shout out to everybody that's tuning in at the moment. It's 7 minutes until the top hour, so 10 o'clock. Mm-hmm. Slightly late, but better late than never. Guys, I woke up feeling a high level of gratitude this morning on my way to work. Obviously, you know, there's quite a few issues on the road. And you know, when you make your way to work, if you're either in a rush or... Normally, if you're in a rush, that's when you come across a lot of roadblocks. Mm-hmm. Roadblocks in a sense where there might be an accident, there might be somebody that's driving slower than usual. But sometimes you sit there and in that slow pace of the road, you sit down and you realize, yeah, I'm actually grateful to be here. Somebody's on my right that's in an accident. Somebody that's home right now got retrenched and couldn't get to work. Now I know there's other people that are sitting at home for quite some time without an ounce of work coming through, or even a sense that comes through the week, where they can show a level of improvement, a level of development in their life that doesn't come in. And when you sit down in traffic and you look around, you look at all the drivers and you try to think, what problem does that guy have? Yeah. You know, based on how he's driving, based on what he's looking at, what he's doing in the morning, how he's drinking his coffee. And you try to suss out people on the road. And when you suss them out, you just come back and do some introspection. You realize, yo, on a Monday morning, here I am going to work.
1: You're healthy.
0: I'm healthy. Everything is good. When I get to work, everyone's smiling. You know, things are okay. That level of gratitude, I think, is unmatched. I want to get, obviously in relation to that, I want to get into you guys and ask you guys, what are some of the things that you're most grateful for coming out of this weekend and going into this new week?
1: Grateful for life. I'm grateful to be alive. I'm grateful to have a job. I'm grateful that my parents are still alive. Yeah,

0: Ferro, what's going on? You good?
1: Yeah, I'm grateful for my apartment, man.
2: Yeah.
1: It was vibes. Like, just being able to have your little corner in the world where you are safe and it's your peace. I like it.
2: Nobody can take that away from you.
1: Yeah.
2: Nobody can say, I helped her get there. You
1: exactly.
2: did that by yourself.
1: Mm-hmm.
2: You're a real MVP, girl.
0: Oh, no, she's MVP because we know the journey.
2: We've
0: seen the journey.
2: Yeah.
0: We've seen the journey to where she is right now.
2: Yeah.
0: So we definitely understand your level of gratitude. And of course, like, if you're also waking up and having a day that you feel should be grateful for, just spread that gratitude. Just put it out in the universe. Just say it out in the world. Say it out in the world and just say your thank yous, because it's definitely somebody that's waiting to receive those thank yous. And you'll definitely be welcome. There'll definitely be more coming out your way. Got a jam-packed show for you today. Of course, we're going to dive into what a Bogart man once said. Throughout the course of the show, we'll give you an insight as far as what you thought you knew. We'll touch base on what's going on in the news. A lot of stuff that's capturing our attention. Of course, it is the week. It is a new week, so we're coming out of a jam-packed weekend. There's a lot of news as far as our French page news took place. So we'll give you some of that insight. And then, of course, I will dive into some insight as far as our sports is concerned, coming out of a big sports weekend. The Commonwealth Games are currently going on. Not a lot of people care about the Commonwealth Games, but it's almost like a miniature version of the Olympic Games. But I'll give you guys an insight as far as how those games are running. Of course, are being hosted out in Scotland. And of course, later on during the course of the morning, we'll dive into our topic of the day. When dining with friends, should everyone split the bill equally? This one. Those birthday parties you're inviting us to. We see those things. We see them. But of course, it's going to be quite a jam-packed show. We're going to dive into some interesting conversations and share some informative news with you as we progress throughout the course of the day. The time right now is 57 minutes past 9, just 3 minutes before the top hour of the morning. This is, of course, the Bogart Morning Show. A very good morning to you. Thank you for listening.

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2: Food, passion, people, Capello.
3: How grateful are we? It's another Monday morning. It is the 27th of July. This month, this year has our, It's flying. We are literally approaching this, the summer season's approaching. I've seen a lot of people on their profiles. You know, things would say, the thing with social media is like a timeline. It gives you an insight of what to look forward to. And I see a lot of people are starting to post the summer pic. They're starting to post the summer already, images already. They're letting us know that summer is just around the corner.
4: In July, guys.
3: In July already.
5: we only have August now. I mean, July has come to an end.
3: Yeah, but now August, I think August is probably going to be a lot colder because August is the windy month. August is the windy month,
5: yeah.
3: And it is going to come with, quite a breeze as well. It won't just be wind of dust. It will be that thick winter wind.
5: Mm. It's okay. The idea behind it is that there's only 1 month left,
3: yeah,
5: okay?
3: And we say our final goodbyes.
5: 100%. And there's only like 4 months left till December.
3: Yeah,
5: so yeah, people are ready for December. Yeah, yeah, you know, when summer hits, spring, it's December.
3: Yeah, we're in the end game.
5: Yeah.
3: All right, diving into our show, of course, Afiroza, you got some interesting news for us in what you thought you knew.
4: Yeah, so I want to know from you guys, do you have any particular rules when it comes to handing things to people?
5: When you hand a knife to someone, you don't point at them.
3: You give them on the handle side.
5: Yes, on the handle side.
3: Mm. That I know that. Also, a lot of my things have the name come back to it. That's one thing.
4: That's your rule. That's whenever you hand something over.
3: I write come back on the collar somewhere. There's come back.
4: Mm. Wow.
3: No, actually, not to that point, but I do make mention of it. If something that's quite sentimental to me, I do make mention of the fact that its name has come back. Mm.
4: So I'm left-handed, and because of that, growing up, I came across a lot of people like, "Don't give me that with your left hand. It's disrespectful."
5: Yes.
4: I'm sorry. This is the hand I use. Mm. My bad.
5: I don't think I've ever actually thought of that. Hey,
3: I've never thought of that.
4: Because I'm left-handed. For me, my reflex, my instinct is to pass it to you with my left hand because that's the hand I'm using.
3: No one's worse, bro. Imagine
4: it's my dominant hand. It's my dominant hand.
3: So do you ever feel like, let me switch up just to?
4: Yeah, like society has made me conscious of that, but then I don't always catch myself because I'm left-handed.
3: That makes so much sense.
4: I would usually the person would give their hand first.
3: Oh, so that then you know which
4: then I know which hand to give out. Yeah.
5: Sure.
3: That's actually quite interesting. I never thought they went that deep, bro.
5: Yo, that is crazy because I'm thinking about how many kids out there were deemed as disrespectful, not knowing that that is their dominant hand.
4: Mm. Yeah.
5: That is crazy.
4: Right? Even in many cultures, you're not allowed to eat with your left hand. Mm. And luckily, my dad protected me for that. He was like, she's left-handed.
3: But now, tell me something. Because normally when we do give or receive, sometimes we put a hand underneath a hand to show a level of gratitude or receipt.
4: Mm.
3: That can possibly work for you as well. If you are receiving with your left hand and you still put your right hand on your left hand, it would still count as respectful, correct?
5: If you're used to doing that, it's not something that somebody could do or learn when they are a bit older. I feel like also sometimes saying thank you is more than enough, guys. Come on.
3: Yeah, but now Chantal is tricky because we're such in a culturally immersed in a country where culture sometimes or subsides just the common things in life. With someone, especially with the hot man's out there, you know, there's a hot man. You just give him a left hand. You give him something with your left hand. You're looking at you, and he won't receive it. He'll look at you, so you actually know that. Oh, what am I doing that is so bad? And then you go on, you do something. Hey, actually, I'm wrong hand, and you switch it up, and you give it to him with your right hand. But I think with you, it's quite tricky because it's a natural thing. It's a natural way of giving and taking.
4: Yeah.
3: So maybe sometimes it also comes down to understanding. But some people, I think, understanding is one thing that no one will have, especially when it comes to giving and taking.
4: Mm-hmm. So the reason I was bringing up the giving and taking is that thing you mentioned, Chantal, where our elders have taught us not to hand over a knife with the pointy end.
5: Mm.
4: Not because you might accidentally stab the person that you're handing the knife to, but because it's believed that you could actually cut the good relationship that you have with that person. Yeah.
3: It's that deep?
4: Yeah. It's that deep.
3: cutting right to the soul.
4: Yeah, we could cut the love between us. You're going to have problems later. So it's better to avoid all of that and just, yeah. That's what we were told growing up as African children.
5: Yeah.
3: Okay, African folklore, African culture that still does continue, and we do see this throughout our existence in Africa. Of course, I see a lot of people. I think the one thing that carries Africa as a continent is the variety of cultures. But in that, there's always a common approach. There's always a common gesture that every culture that has that we all get to understand. Okay, actually, this is a common thing. Well, it's a continental thing. It's not because you're in South Africa, because you're in Congo or Nigeria, yes. be it wherever you are. It's just there's a general understanding of how certain things are done in culture, and we almost absorb that into a melting pot and a small calabash where we all understand how to treat each other. It's quite important, actually. Before we take a quick song break, I see Mr. Ishmael Peck is out here looking at some of our newly arrived clothes. He always does that. I think there's one big shopper that gets to the Marlboro shop is Mr. Ishmael. He literally gets here, spends a good 10 minutes just trying to suss out what are these guys are really sitting. And you'll see him coming in here with something clean as he makes his way into the building. Of course, Mr. Ishmael Peck will come in and give us some insight as far as what took place this weekend with Wormsa. There was a big one. Stunt Romance also took place this weekend. I'm looking forward to that. Guys, I saw some videos of the cars that were there. Huh?
5: Yeah.
3: People are overworking with cars, bro. Overworking. But of course, Mr. Ismail Peck will give us an insight on how that event went all together. So Chata, there's some interesting news as far as the front page news is concerned. You got some interesting insights. I think Tyler's at the top. Of course, I know you're a big fan of Tyler. And every day when he goes by, so I'm starting to realize, man, son, you stand for Tyler.
5: What you got there, boys?
3: Fixing.
5: Yes. So Tyler has released her highly anticipated studio album. And she has created her own genre called a pop, which is African pop.
4: Okay. Oh, nice. Okay. I thought it was Amapiano pop.
5: No. So yes, it stands for a pop. She blends her signature R&B melodies with pop style, directly with the rich rhythms of Amapiano and Afrobeats. I think what she's doing, or what she's trying to do with her new album, is to show the world that we are not just R&B, we are not just Afrobeat, we are not just Amapiano. I mean, when you think of the eras of Liquid Deep, Can I Be Your Fairy Tale, we are more than just that. Yeah. Yes, 100%.
3: Speaking about Liquid Deep and Fairy Tales, she actually approached, I think when she was at Afro Nations, she actually approached Liquid Deep and she invited Liquid Deep there in studio so she could remake Fairy Tale. I think she's remade Fairy Tale. It's in the new album, yeah?
5: Yes, it is.
3: Liquid Deep, I think there was an interview with Liquid Deep and they were saying, what's her name? Tyler melted us. Yeah. Now we're back. We're back in the game. And she literally revived the careers again, because at some point, Zion, the lead singer of Liquid Deep, was saying, actually, we're just focused on our lives as husbands, as friends, as brothers. Yeah. Not that we forgot the music industry, we're still contributing to it, but not on a front scale. So Tyler pretty much has revived another dying horse by giving Liquid Deep probably another 2 years to be able to give us another phrase to be able to perform Fairy Tale once again. But I think she's doing quite well for herself, but also for the South African industry, music industry, literally putting us on the map. She's the one that has put us on the map, but right now she's continuing doing her great work.
5: 100%. And on her new album, she has not only featured Liquid Deep, but there's also Mahu on there. There's Babala M on there. Come on. What more do we want?
3: Powerhouses. Literally killing it. Of course, all the best to Tyler for what she's trying to do. Also for her album, I see right now she's sitting about 130 million subscribers as far as our YouTube is concerned. Yeah.
5: Yes, and she has racked up to 4.8 million Spotify streams on the first day of the release.
3: Yeah. That's not match fixing. I don't know what more. These are good numbers for her, and I hope she really continues to fly the flag quite high for South Africa. You got other news as far as our front page news is concerned. I think our very own Abuti Philip is in the front page.
5: Yeah. No, Abuti Philip will be hosting this year's summers.
3: Seriously?
5: Yeah.
3: Oh, so all the jokes are done from Google. All the guys with the jokes, they're down with the comedians now.
5: Mm-hmm. Okay. So he will be hosting alongside, what is her name? I think her name is Buyiswa. She is a presenter on 5FM.
3: Okay.
5: Yeah. So I think this hit people by storm, mainly because he has had a decade-long beef with the recording industry of South Africa, which is RISA, of course.
3: And now you have me on the Summers Award, possibly one of the biggest music awards for South Africa's concern. Do you think you'll probably come out with some jabs, some puns, some things that is cooked up that you want to speak on a public platform that no one might be able to pick up? I mean, Casper is very, very outspoken, and to have him on a platform like that, isn't that risky for the organizers? Is it good for them as far as revenue, as far as attention, as far as viewers are concerned? I mean, would you sit down and watch Casper give an award throughout the course of the night?
4: Well, I think because of that, that's why. Because now I'm gonna wanna watch it. What is Casper gonna say?
3: True.
4: We know he's got a little beef there. 100%.
5: You know? But you know, I think this will fix a lot of things, because I mean, the beef stemmed from the fact that he felt like the hip hop industry or the hip hop genre wasn't you know, taken as seriously as the other genres. You know, it wasn't recognized as they do with other genres. So it's amazing to see somebody who has been in hip hop host the Summers.
3: I think it's a big homage, a big payment of homage to his career. Like you say, a good 10 years expansion in South Africa as far as hip hop is concerned. Of course, he and AKA, I'd like to say, took hip hop from the likes of HB, Coolie China. They took it over to another level, to an international level, where people overseas are not able to realize and listen to the African hip hop without being able to criticize and say, your bars are whack, or no, your lines are so and so. It's because they've added an African element to it, and I think that's on its own. It's possibly another reason why Casper may have felt as if he's being sidelined for being a legend and propelling the hip-hop industry to where it is at the moment. And I think being on that platform, being on the Summers Award, you can almost expect something artistic. Casper never gets on a big platform and doesn't deliver anything artistic, so 100%. You can definitely assume to see that from him.
5: 100%. And I made a mistake, he will be hosting alongside Zanele Botelo. She is a television host and a 5 FM radio presenter.
3: Okay, I'm looking forward to it. When are the Summer Awards taking place?
5: I'm not sure.
3: Okay, I'll come back to you for that. You're going to get the date for that. And of course, we'll give you guys an insight as far as when the summer awards are taking place. So at least you get a glimpse and you get to see what Casper's cooking. The time right now is 13 minutes. Jeez, already. It's 13 minutes past the 10th hour of the morning. Of course, we've got Ishmael Peck coming in the building shortly to give us some insight as far as our Wormza is concerned. But we'll take a quick song break. We'll give you some insight. We'll give you some good tunes from our very own Tyler herself.

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2: Came from a wonderful song, of course, Tyler myself, one of our biggest artists as far as our exports are concerned in South Africa. That song was called "Show Me Love," which of course was written by Wiz, the Mac, the MC himself, Bees and Honey, which of course features Tyler on that song as well. The time right now is exactly 17 minutes past the 10th hour of the morning. It's Monday, the 27th of July, 2026. We are almost done with the year, halfway through there. In the building, of course, we got the boogeyman himself, Mr. Ismail Peck. He had to give us some insight as far as Worms is concerned, Worms. And Mzansi Motorway, also quite interestingly, we had a good weekend as far as motorsports, as far as our cars are concerned, motorsports, as far as our Formula One goes. But we'll touch base in that conversation a little bit later on when I give you my sports insight. But I want to speak to Mr. Ismail Peck, of course, regarding this past weekend's motoring or car events. He does tell me it was chock-a-blocked with car events across the country, leading from the south to the north, west and east parts of the country. There were cars and people showing off the cars all over. I know you got a huge calendar as far as our events are concerned going forward. Not that you didn't have one with previous events. And you walked in the studio this morning, I looked at you and I'm like, yeah, this man had a long weekend. And it's been a very good weekend for you. Mr. Ismail Peck, good morning. Welcome to it. This is, of course, The Breakfast Show. Nice to have you again with us here. Yeah?
3: Thank you very much for having me and all the listeners out there. Thank you very much for tuning in. I've told people also last week, tune in, you'll get the raw live things going on, not edited versions. And yeah, it's been hectic this last few weeks. So many shows coming up, so many shows being had. Actually, over this weekend, there were 7 different shows in around Gauteng.
2: Car shows?
3: Yeah, car shows. Drag racing, stance romance. There was, I think, 2 stance shows or 3 maybe. There were spinning events. There was oval events. It was jam-packed this weekend. But you know what?
2: Yeah.
3: We are still blessed here in Gauteng. We've had 7 events running and all 7 had people, all 7 had crowds. So, you know, unlike Cape Town, PEs, London, all that, they've only got 1 track with every facility in that 1 track.
2: So bring the whole community in one space, whereas here you're able to distribute
3: Yeah, we can do a lot of stuff. And, I mean, Swartkops had an event, Top of the Hill, Tarleton had an event, we had an event, The Rock had an event. It just goes on, and everyone had people. So yeah, we're blessed. We're absolutely blessed.
2: I want to ask you, in that sense, for me, let's say we're a car enthusiast out there who's sitting around thinking, yo, 7 events to attend. Is there a sense of are these events different to each other? Or if I'm coming to the stands for months, can I expect something similar if I go to Swartkoppies, for instance? Or do the organizers ensure that it's something different for each person to come and receive, so you don't feel as if all the 7 events you're going to there's the same thing.
3: No. Tarleton had drags. They had only full on drags, and they had high power cars that ran very quick times. The Rock had spinning only. We had stance with a bit of spinning, but our spinning was just a bit of entertainment. But there we got our traction essay that takes people for drives in it. I'm sure you guys saw your Bogart.
2: Yeah, it was.
3: what's his name? Zach. Zach.
2: Yeah,
3: he went in one of the cars and he done filming from the car and he was screaming in the car.
2: It was actually
3: awesome. And so Tarleton had a thing called Top of the Hill. So it's a time attack series where who can go the fastest around the hill.
2: Okay.
3: And that's something different.
2: These were normal cars or 4x4s?
3: All cars. No, race cars, street cars, everything. And they had quite a huge entry list. And that went on for Saturday and Sunday.
2: Yeah.
3: We were all jam-packed, all bit of different stuff. And at the end, we're all blessed to have all this happening and we're having people coming.
2: It's quite interesting because, of course, when you sit down, I wanted to ask you that question as far as our organizers are concerned. You guys perhaps sit down sometimes and be like, oh, if you're looking at the calendar right now, it's chock-a-block. There's 7 events happening on one weekend. But I guess, like you said right now, the audience is so widespread. The audience comes on to receive different levels of entertainment. That's why That's when you get the decision to make. Okay, cool, I don't want to go to Swart Kopies. Let me go to Stans Romans. Let me go in Zanzi Motuwe. So the options are there because you can receive something different. Over receiving something different, the people are different.
3: Yeah, but you know, at the end of the day, right, with us, with me running WOMSA, which is the controlling body to most of these sports happening over the weekend, motorsports, there's going to have to come a time where I'm going to have to get all the guys together and say, come on, guys, if we really want to make this huge, let's use different dates.
2: Yeah, can you imagine?
3: You know, and if that happens, everyone will have sellouts. That's actually my job to do it.
2: Yeah.
3: It's my job to do it. And with me building a track and myself and Dumi and Jackie, you know, getting our track going and all that, I lost a little, I wouldn't say I lost focus, but I had to pay all my attention to the track.
2: Yeah, for sure.
3: Because
2: for sure.
3: It's something huge. It's not just a small thing we're building. You haven't still been there to see how it's...
2: I need to see what the new developments.
3: Something
2: I need to
3: else
2: see
3: already. So yeah, and it just, it paid off paying all our attention to that. But now I have to actually start looking at everyone else and seeing how I can make it good for everyone.
2: Yeah, 100%. Because if it's if there are different levels of entertainment, if I'm a spinning fanatic, I want to have the best spinner at my event. I want to have the best spinner at one location where everyone gets to see that person doing his thing. And I do agree with you. Maybe going forward, when everything else is in line, we'll be able to attend our car events, WOMSA events on a weekend basis without having to feel like, okay, I can be here for an hour. The next hour, I need to drive over to Swart Kopies and get to see that event. But I do agree with you. It comes down to a matter of planning. And like you say, you're a man that plans correctly. And when you do plan properly,
3: I try.
2: I've seen your work.
3: I give it my best. And you know, with MSA as well, you know, people like to say we're oppositions. We're actually not oppositions. We're doing the same thing. Mm. And we want the same result. And at the end of the day, when I talk about Swartkoops and I talk about Tarleton, that was MSA events. And for me, it's motorsport.
2: Yeah.
3: It's not about MSA WOMSA. No, none of it.
2: You're not splitting the team. You're not splitting the organization. You're still maintaining what it stands for, which is to deliver motorsport.
3: That's right. That's my end goal, is to see that motorsport will grow at the end. It's nothing about money, it's nothing about power, it's only about our sport and legacy that you leave behind. That's the only thing you leave behind is legacy.
2: It's the one thing that no one can ever replace. Speaking about legacy, of course, the Stans Romans has history on its own. I did see some of your clips yesterday. There was a gentleman that had an orange car. I think he was one of the winners. He had an orange buggy. The canopy was wooden.
3: Yes.
2: He had exhaust pipes on the side of it that was blowing out flames.
3: Yes.
2: When you would rev this car, guys.
3: You know what?
2: You know the things people do to their cars. And you sit down and you watch and you realize, wow. What am I doing with my car? Because my car might as well be a bicycle. Because I can see other people are doing other things with their car. Was that gentleman one of the winners this past weekend?
3: Sorry, say that again.
2: The gentleman with the orange car with the wooden canopy. I can almost imagine that car is not roadworthy.
3: Yeah. No?
2: But was he one of the winners? Because looking at his
3: car, he held his foot flat on his accelerator till his complete exhaust went red. And as it started getting red, the whole thing, it looked like, you know, if you're looking at coal in a fire, that's
2: like
3: red hot.
2: Like a dragon flag.
3: That's what it looked like.
2: A dragon of some sort. I'm thinking to myself, like, how? What pieces did you put to this car to make it behave the way it is?
3: It was crazy. I'm actually distracted with someone just correcting me here. They're saying Swartkoops was top of the hill and Tarleton was drags. That's the difference.
2: Yes.
3: So it was Swartkoops top of the hill. Sorry about that, guy. But thanks for rectifying me. And Tarleton was full on drags, yeah. But that guy with that orange car, it's a VW, what is it, that TDIs, they put in
2: that
3: another engine.
2: That car's a VW, Mr. Ismail.
3: Yeah, it's a VW. You know that Bucky's, what do you call it, the Trans, whatever, bloody hell, I don't know.
2: Yeah,
3: but it's a VW van, a Kumbi, like you get the Kumbis and you get the one with the Bucky, and he cut it all to pieces and rebuilt it, and I think he's got a VW... what engine is that? It's like a 20 valve or something. One of his import engines in there.
2: Because you could hear that engine when he was raving. Like this is not a normal sound. We're not used to the sound.
3: Man,
2: yeah.
3: Everybody just went. Actually, he stole the show.
2: Never mind with the orange color. What category did he win? Because last week when we were speaking, you said there were a variety of categories where each person would come
3: different
2: and
3: into
2: the car. What category did he win? And with other interesting cars as like his?
3: I think he took a few categories.
2: Because
3: we had a category where your engine compartments, who looks the best, your interior, your exterior, the sound of the vehicle, and his car was like everything of the best.
2: So just sweeping all the awards, one man.
3: Man, you look under that car, it's like it's got mirrors under there. It was crazy. It was absolutely crazy.
2: Jeez. So that gives you an idea of where motoring is in South Africa. Now you know, of course, you've always known this, but there are car enthusiasts that are popping out the tunnels through left, right, and center, and you get to realize that actually there's a cry out, there's a demand for the events that you consistently have. Does this now propel? Does it give you an avenue to explore better as far as organizing such events go?
3: Okay, let me explain something to you. This weekend coming is Idle Auto Fest at Monte Casino. The guy's name is Akira Nakai.
2: Yeah,
3: he's coming out from Japan. He builds all the Porsches. He cuts the 911 Porsches and puts wide body kits on, and he does all this.
2: Mr. This guy has no license for white Porsche. Porsche must have suspended him at some point.
3: That's old Porsches. Okay. He rebuilds old Porsches. And he's coming out to Monte Casino. They're cutting up a Porsche and he's going to rebuild it there over 2 days. He's coming there, flying him in. He's landing on Friday. Saturday is there. He starts rebuilding this car and Sunday is done. So if you guys want to see something awesome,
2: so when you say rebuilding, that's from the what you call it, what's the body, what's the car body called?
3: The wide body kits and the rocket bunny kits and the aftermarket kits that they use on the cars.
2: Yeah, from scratch.
3: From
2: it's
3: scratch.
2: Like building a Lego piece.
3: He cuts the
2: sides
3: of the cars off and he makes the whole car wider, and it looks totally. It looks insane. Come to Idle Auto Fest this weekend. A friend of mine, Alistair, he runs it, and I think it's going to be an absolute sellout there.
2: That's at Monte Casino this weekend.
3: That's right.
2: Speaking about Monte Casino, you also have another event at the Design Quarter, just up the road from Monte Casino.
3: Next door
2: to it. Of course, our very own Alpha Chan, Bogart Radio, Uncle Zach, and the Gentlemen's Tea and the Gentlemen's Club will all be there to be at that event. So they'll probably be going up and down on the road. Possibly by the time the Porsche is done, ready, they'll be able to drive it up and down to get a glimpse of it. But what can we look forward as far as the two events are concerned right next to each other this weekend as well?
3: I tell you what, I'm going to be between the two
2: because
3: both is just exciting. I know Uncle Zach, he has lots of talks there. He has his Gentleman Club.
2: Yeah, 100%.
3: And where they do lots of motivational speaking and all that. So it's very nice to come out there. Come to the motivational, go over to the playground.
2: I think it's interesting because being the Gentleman's Club, we do know that the guys are normally car fanatics. They can sometimes bring their spouses with, also to get a glimpse, the spouse and the kids to get a glimpse of some of the things that they are fanatics of. But I think it's quite interesting that you speak about now the conversations Uncle Zach and the Gentleman's Club do have, because more than anything, it's also an opportunity to network. It's an opportunity to tap into the mental aspect of men, because that is also becoming an issue. But to do that in a method of entertainment, to not make it feel as if we're sitting in a seminar, we're going to judge each other, we'll listen to each other's problems. The problems are, I don't want to say they're forgotten, but the problems are disguised by having the beautiful cars around. So at least you get to see the cars and you appreciate it. But then you go into an in-depth part of it where you have the conversations with car owners, with organizers, just so you're able to network and to organize, to perhaps put yourself in a different play platform to where you were previously.
3: 100%, 100%. It's about networking at the end of the day. I mean, even if Bogart Radio is out there.
2: Yeah.
3: People say, oh, Bogart Radio. Oh, let me tune in the next time. They're into the motorsport stuff as well. They're not only into clothing and into whatever it is, but it's about motors. It's about everything.
2: Yeah.
3: It's about everything. And it's about networking at the end of the day.
2: 100%. I didn't want to mention this, but I saw you doing some dance moves this past weekend.
3: Hey, where?
4: Yeah, I also saw you.
2: I saw you.
3: Yeah,
2: you were chopping it up in the air. I was like, this man of ours can do these moves. And it was quite impressive. And I saw you walking, that's why you're tired. You're breaking. You're laying down on the dance floor, and I think it's quite nice to have someone like you that is professional. But at a certain point, you can also let your hair down, just to be able to jive, to dance with the guys, so everybody understands. understands that Ismail is as much as the CEO of Wormsa, as much as he runs Mzansi Motorway, he's also just a human being that we can come down, have a conversation with, and we can have a chill time with. And I think that's the one thing that everyone gravitates towards you for. Good energy as well.
3: People just look at me and think I'm stern and I'm serious and all that. And when they find me in a space of fun, I can do it.
2: I saw you breaking down. You almost hit Macarena. I'm like, hey, let's take it easy. We got a show on the Monday.
3: No, hurt myself.
2: Want to see you on a Monday.
3: Pull a fat on me.
2: Listen, Ismail, the time is now 31 minutes past 10 o'clock. We're just about to say goodbye to you. Just give us a full insight as far as what we can expect from Mzansi Motorway and more Wormsa going into this weekend. You've given us two events taking place at the Four Ways area, Monte Casino and Design Quarter. Anything else we can look out for this weekend or the rest of the month?
3: So this weekend, again, we will be doing a drag race, a timed event, so everyone will get their times. So people will come out chasing their own personal best. And, you know, people enjoy that. Some weeks, you know, it's heads-up racing. Mm. Other weeks, chase your personal best. And I think the guys enjoy to see that if they improved on their car, the result is there. It's on black and white, you know? So, yeah, this weekend at Mzansi. I actually don't even like to talk about 2 or 3 weeks' time because every week there's an event. Yeah,
2: and it's so good that we have you every week because you guys give us an insight. So at least we get to prepare for the week's events on that week as opposed to giving us a full calendar. Now we lose track and we're like, okay, actually, let me go watch YouTube what Mr. Ismail Peck said. So right now, at least you gave us a weekly calendar, we can look forward to events per the week.
3: 100%. And you know what, I just realized our South African people don't actually want to come out during the day to race. When it gets later, 4 o'clock, 5 o'clock, and the lights come on, the place packs out on a Sunday evening, and Monday's work, bro.
2: People like to risk things at night. It's always nice to risk. At night, it's nice to risk. You can risk things easily because you feel like you can get away with it a lot more better.
3: No, but I tell you what, it really, at night, it's really awesome.
2: Yeah.
3: It's back.
2: Nah, shout out to you, Mr. Ismail Peck, for the work you continue doing. I think a lot of car enthusiasts are literally appreciating you. You know, I have conversations with people that you don't know that mention your name. I'm like, what, you know Mr. Bino, the boogeyman? So it just speaks very loud volumes of the work that you've done as far as our motoring in South Africa is concerned. I can almost attest that as we go on a weekly basis, your name becomes a lot more common within a lot of lips in South Africa, especially the car enthusiasts. I'd like to give you a shout out for that.
3: Every event, thank you. Every event that I know of and I got free time, I attended every single
2: it's
3: event.
2: Quite important, I would think,
3: events I miss, it's because I'm attending another event, and it's not because that's more important, that came up first.
2: Yeah.
3: I don't care how big or how small, the one that comes first, I go to it. And sometimes I split myself up, I run between 4 or 5 events in a day. People ask me, how do you do it? Love life, bro. Love in the fast lane and boy, sideways.
2: Definitely living in the fast lane, Mr. Ismail. And we'll try our best to catch up to you when we possibly can. But I would like to give you a proper shout out for making time out to come this weekend. I know you've had a hectic weekend and I felt your energy. But I know the man that comes, he's committed to the work and this is part of the work that you do. So big thank you for coming in and showing love and giving us information from what took place this past weekend. Big shout out to Mzansi Motorway, to Wormsa, for continuing doing the wonderful work they're doing. Mr. Boogeyman himself, shout out to you for coming into the building this morning. I'll see you again next week, Monday. All the best for this weekend. I'll see you at Design Quarter this weekend and possibly at Four Ways as well. It's just looking forward to that.
3: 100%. And thank you all for listening to our show. And yeah, more fun stuff to come, more competitions to come. Soon we're going to... Chantel, we need to get this, and Feroza, we need to get our competitions going now, eh? Please, people need to start winning stuff now.
4: Most definitely.
3: We spoke about it a few times, but we haven't actioned it. So
2: the
3: please,
2: iron,
3: guys.
2: The iron is hot. Let's iron it. Let's
3: come on, let's guys. Make sure. Come on, guys. Let's start.
2: Thank you so much, Mr. Ismail. We'll see you again next week, Monday, if not this weekend. Thanks for coming in. That's, of course, CEO of Wormsa, Mr. Ismail, the boogeyman, Peck himself.

0: easy way to ease into our early Monday morning. This, of course, is called Tidal Wave by Tom Misch, featuring Yusuf Days on this one, coming out of the What Kind of Music Is This album released in 2020. What a way to ease into our Sunday, our Monday morning. Of course, we just said our goodbye to our very own Mr. Ismail Pick, who was in the building giving us some insight as far as Mzansi Motorway is concerned and all the events leading up to this weekend. Of course, there's a big one taking place at Monte Casino, and of course, another one out there at the Design Courts out in Four Ways, all just about a kilometer away from each other. So it's going to be quite interesting. If you're a big car fanatic, make your way out in those areas just to get an insight as far as what you can look out for with cars. You did say there's a Japanese man, Nakia will be coming out and will be rebuilding, repurposing some old Porsches. So I'm looking forward to that. Also quite interesting. The time right now is 39 minutes past the 10th hour of the morning. We can dive into a quick discussion as far as the Summer Awards is concerned. If you do remember from our previous conversation, I did ask when are the Summer Awards taking place, and it's been confirmed the 32nd annual Summer Awards will take place on the 15th of August. Yeah, so you're looking forward to that event. Quite interesting. You got some interesting insight building up to that event as well. Do you want to give us some insight, Shatan?
1: Yes. So this year's Summer Awards will be taking place at the Sun City Super Bowl. And like you said, it will be happening on the 15th of August. And the ticket pricing goes as follows. So for the early bird tier, we have $495 per person. And the promotional window closes on July 15th. It has closed already, no? Phase 1 tier, $595 per person. Current active price tier for general public access.
0: So, like we were speaking off air now, we never really thought people would buy tickets to go to the Summer Awards. I mean, I'm not one that would...
1: 100%. No offense to Summer Awards.
0: 100%, yeah. Like, what am I good... People, we never got to understand that people actually bought tickets to go to Summer Awards, because we always felt like it was a celebrity event, like only celebrities would come there. If you invite a celebrity, celebrities always have more than often always have a plus one, if not the whole team is coming through.
1: Yeah.
0: So you'll find sometimes if you look in the audience of Summer Awards, it's Casper sitting down to, they are sitting next to Kapoor sitting next to so and so. So it's a family that comes out. It's a record label that comes out together. But I've never actually come across our regular fans buying tickets. Would it work as if buying tickets for concerts?
2: I've always been a part of a media house that would get tickets for me on my behalf.
0: Mm-hmm. So that's my question. I'm thinking, as a normal viewer, as an audience, do I buy tickets to just go sit around a bunch of celebs?
1: I genuinely don't think that people knew that they could buy tickets. I don't think people
0: knew.
1: Ice.
0: I think it's just ice, bro.
1: Really?
0: Yeah, I think it's ice.
1: You know, like, I've never even bumped, like, across a video of someone saying, I'm going to the Summer Awards.
2: Yeah.
1: It's
0: not a popular thing amongst the, like, general public.
1: I really think people don't know that they could purchase tickets to attend the Summers.
0: Sure.
2: Hectic.
0: Yeah, it's really hectic. Because, like, yeah... If you are attending the Summer Awards, please let us know if you bought the ticket, what your outfit's looking like, because I know obviously there's a theme for this year, yeah? There's always a theme.
1: It's called Homecoming Edition. It's called the Homecoming Edition.
0: Homecoming Edition. Yeah. So it's definitely going to tap into something African, something cultural, I'm assuming. Similar to the same theme as we had, similar theme as the Country Allure with the Durban July. So I think possibly going into this year, we'll find a lot of the themes to honor where you come from, to honor your culture and your country.
1: 100%. I mean, we have Casper Nyovest, who was there in the Mutswako days, so it makes sense.
0: It makes a lot of sense.
1: Definitely
0: a homecoming for Casper Nyovest, and possibly a lot of the artists. Quite interested to see some of the categories, some of the nominations that have been put out there. Hopefully, Casper himself has been nominated, considering that he's now on the platform. It'll be great. But also, what other award can you give him? He hasn't released new music. He's not on time, or I don't think he's ready for a Lifetime Award. It's too early to give him a Lifetime Award, no? 10 years in the industry, it's too early.
1: I don't know. I really don't know.
2: I would have given AKA one, Shim.
1: Well, I mean, they started together, so maybe he does deserve an award of some sort. Yeah, it does deserve an award of
2: but
1: some
2: lifetime,
1: sort.
2: Lifetime, not yet.
0: Not lifetime. Yeah. I don't think lifetime. Yeah. No. Not yet. There's so many guys that have been in the industry for such a long time. I think Kuli China. If there's anyone that deserves a lifetime award, he would probably be in one of the nominations. And that's just one person coming from the hip hop fraternity. So there are a lot of them that could be considered. Maybe they just might fabricate a separate award for Casper himself just to honor him on the night.
1: Yeah, please. And yeah, a couple of rules for the ticket holders. The live event is strictly for attendees aged 12 and up. Attendees must adhere to a smart casual dress code to maintain the event's prestigious atmosphere. Passouts are permitted, allowing you to leave and re-enter during the designated event breaks. And for safety reasons, weapons and firearms are strictly banned from the arena.
0: Yeah, that's of course the 15th of August. You can look out for the 32nd annual Summer Awards taking place at Sun City, you said?
1: Yes.
0: Sun City, yeah. Looking forward to that. Of course, Casper Nyovest has now been honored as one of the host and the guest presenters as far as that's concerned. Speaking about guests, topic of the day, splitting of the bill equally. Yeah, guests. You know, that's one thing that personally, you know, I've attended quite a few birthdays, and only later on in my mature age, I realized and I sat down and I thought, wait, you invited me to a restaurant. This restaurant, we could have. Now I must come to a restaurant. I must pay about 1,000 rand for my own meal when it's your birthday.
1: Yes.
0: You're the one that should be worried about what we eating, what we drinking, where we going. It should be your responsibility. But I think as time has changed, a lot of people that are organizing events always put it out there. Listen, if you come into my event, here's the budget. They'll even give you a budget, the whole menu. Say, here's the menu. Select what you need, but sometimes it'll cover your drinks and you have to cover your food and so on. But as narrative changed recently, when you come to a party, you have to know that, okay, I'm going to this party, I have to fend for myself, I have to feed myself.
1: Why is it a party if people have to pay for everything? I mean, not only is a person supposed to cover their meal, but they're supposed to bring a gift as well, get a cute nyana outfit, you know, because there'll be pictures there and stuff like that. So I don't know, man, about splitting the bill on someone's birthday. But I think when you are just going out as girls, it makes sense. But you can't order something really expensive and then somebody orders something more affordable and then you expect to split the bill.
2: Like, imagine I'm just having a cosmopolitan day. I'm keeping it cute. You are pounding drinks.
0: You see.
2: Yay! Now we must split the bill equally.
1: No.
0: But see, I think that's why I said within birthday events and just general events when you're invited to, they'll give you a menu, they'll give you a set menu. So here's a set menu, here are the mains, and this is how much you pay for the mains. So at least you know, as an organizer, this is the budget for the 10 people I've invited. This is how much we can expect to spend. If we reach over 10,000 Rand, I'm able to cover the extra 2,000 Rand that may be, as long as everyone else is covering the mains and foods. But like you say now, if you're going out on a girl's night out, then it's different. You're responsible for what you're drinking and what you're eating.
1: 100%.
2: Yeah, but some friend groups, you go out together as friends, and then that one person will order everything off the menu, and then when it's time for the bill to come, now they want to split the bill equally.
0: Now you must call them in the
1: that
0: toilet.
1: Chief,
0: where
1: fair.
0: Are you? Where are you? I'm in the toilet.
1: That is not fair.
2: There are certain individuals like that take things too far. Like with the birthday dinners, what I do is when I host, because I like hosting at restaurants, I would have a set budget and I tell everyone at the table beforehand, each person can spend up to this much. If you go over, that's on you.
1: Yeah.
2: You have to cover the difference.
0: But now you have those friends that will tell you, my mind is reflecting at 12 o'clock. Can you cover this? And now?
2: Well, the budget I'm giving you is enough for you to eat and to have two drinks.
1: Two drinks.
2: Why do you need more than that?
0: If you know you are broke. But I know my money is coming at 12 o'clock.
1: You know what I think.
2: And I know you don't pay me back now.
1: That's the worst. Yeah.
0: When you say my money's coming at 12 o'clock and you know 12 o'clock comes and you can't even text because you know that person is not going to pay back. Now you must be chasing them for that money.
2: You see?
1: No. I think overall it just depends on the kind of friendship that you guys have. If it is somebody that you trust, you'll know that this person's going to give me the money when they have it.
0: Yeah.
1: They will keep their promises. But I think overall people must just... Don't live beyond your means. It's okay. It's okay. And if you also know that, you know, going there will require transport money, now you have to pay for your own food, your own drinks, and buy a gift, then don't go. Just buy a gift.
0: Mara Chantal, the thing is, also, I also want to be seen like I'm having a good time. I don't want to come to your birthday party and, oh no, Chantal had a good time. I want to have a story to tell. I want to be like, yeah, we drank so-and-so, we ate this. I want to be part of your story, but part of your story is making sure that I'm happy, I'm fed, I'm drunk, I'm enjoying life. It's also about me. So more than anything, like you say, the picture part of it, it takes away from the organizer itself. It's no more about you, because you spend half the time running around, making sure that the guests have actually arrived. Mm-hmm. Meantime, yeah, your guests getting muzzled, having the best time of their lives. End of the day, they're telling you stories about your birthday.
2: Yeah.
1: Very tricky.
0: Yeah,
2: I think in a situation like this, just be fair. If you know someone's covering the bill for you, just be fair.
1: Mm. Be fair.
2: Yeah.
1: 100%.
2: Don't go order the last number bottle there.
1: And also, man, like, it is important to just know yourself. Know yourself and be honest to yourself. That's the least you can do first. That's the best thing you can ever do for yourself.
0: But you say knowing yourself, and let's say, for instance, I'm in your friend's circle, you've got a birthday party coming out this weekend. I know I don't have money. Knowing myself would mean me staying at home in that sense. But I'm your good friend, I'm close to you. Me staying at home also will affect the way you feel, because now you'll be like, ah, Chami, it's just calm, don't worry, we'll look after it. But when you say don't worry, you're the one that's looking after it. I'm just coming to have a good time. So when you've opened up the way for me to come and have a good time, I know you're taking care of it. My good time might not be limited to your budget, might be limited to what I think a good time is. But because I'm your best friend, or because I'm a good friend of yours, you won't be able to say, hey, Chami, relax, slow down.
1: I know, I feel like that's when, like, you see the importance of communication. I feel like if a friend of mine says, okay, Chami, I'm not in a good place for now, and I say I'm gonna cover, I'm gonna let you know the exact budgets.
0: Okay.
1: Yes.
0: So you don't open up. You say, hey, the open bar. No. When you're like,
1: not a millionaire yet.
0: Yeah. We're getting there.
2: Well, I'll let you live your life, and then I will never cover for you again. Then you'll just start wondering.
0: Yeah, hardcore, bro.
2: Yes. Why is Feroza never invite me anyway? Because that one time I took you to the restaurant, we spent 2K.
1: You blew it.
2: 1.5 was you.
1: You blew it.
2: So never again. I hope you enjoyed.
0: Yeah.
2: That's the last time.
0: Guys, there are birthdays for these two ladies that are coming up quite soon. So if you get an invitation, please now do yourself a favor. Come accordingly and readily prepared.
2: No, otherwise, I'm spending my birthday alone this year.
0: What?
2: On purpose.
0: I was ready for an invitation, bro.
2: On purpose. I don't want any human beings to let me down this year. This birthday is very important to me, and I can make sure that I will be happy.
0: We got you. We got Capello. We got Black Hot Rock Cafe. You want to celebrate one man?
2: Yeah.
0: Capello. She's changing her mind. She's changing her mind. I can see.
2: I mean, you can order me food from Capello. So eat it at home.
0: Nah, come on. Of course, speaking about Capello, there's quite interesting events and competitions that we're currently running on our platform. So visit our radio platform to get an insight on some of the competitions we're running out there. You can win yourself meals for yourself and a couple of friends. So just enjoy the ambience and what Capello and Hard Rock Cafe can offer. Very, very interesting. I know the boys were out there this weekend. I saw Lesejo came to me this weekend. Like, young man, the way you are behaving, it's not a young man. You have surpassed your age, but definitely a young man that's enjoying his youth and having the best time. As far as the offerings that Capello and Black can give, if you're about to celebrate your birthday, try and visit some of these restaurants. The Capello, the Black, there's a Black Bistro lounge out in Woodmead. Of course, there's Capello Quadra. There's about 20-25 Capellos out across the country, so you can definitely find the one Capello that will suit you and your friends for the type of entertainment you're looking. Of course, our Hard Rock Cafe out in Sandton City, Mandela Square. If you want to get an insight, speak to a lady called Angelique. She'll definitely be able to take care of you. If she's not there, Franco is the man to go to. That's pretty much booked. That's what we do as a team. We bring everyone together. We bring communities together. And speaking about the communities together, we had Mr. Ismail Peck, of course, in the building earlier on. Just giving us an insight as far as our warms are, Mzansi Motorway is concerned, and what we can expect this weekend for motorway going forward. It's been an interesting show. We've been quite insightful. We've given you guys a lot of entertainment information, a lot of information in general. I didn't touch base with regards to sports. I wasn't giving you guys insight as far as the Commonwealth Games was concerned, which got underway this past weekend. Interesting sporting events, of course, are being held out in Glasgow and Scotland as a whole. Very, very formal. You know, Scottish people are quite... English people are just formal in general. That's everything formal. You know, King Charles was on the podium when he was talking. You know, when he talks, there's a certain mom, there's a certain aura that you feel in the air. Like, yeah, now you're hot, man.
1: This one, yeah, right. the big guy.
0: And he's talking, everyone is quiet. There's a huge level of decorum in that room. I'm like, yeah, this is the respect every man deserves if you've earned it correctly. Of course, the Glasgow Games, as far as the Commonwealth Games, are currently underway. South Africa is participating in that. As far as the swimming games, as far as the swimming is concerned, as far as athletics is concerned, wrestling, it's almost like a miniature version of the Olympic Games, where it brings together all the countries that form part of the Commonwealth. If I'm not mistaken, there's about 12 to 15 countries that form part of that Commonwealth. And of course, as the games do progress, I'll give you guys an insight and some of the medals, the medal tallies are concerned. Of course, Australia are quite key, are possibly the favorites to come out with the medal tally. But of course, South Africa has of course propelled themselves in terms of competitive levels, and we can look out for Mzansi to come out with some decent amount of medals from this Commonwealth Games.
1: 100%. I mean, we also have the Women's Africa Cup of Nations that is currently underway. It started yesterday. And yeah, exciting stuff. Someone was saying that we don't talk about it enough.
0: I agree with you. Because, I mean, it started last week and building up to it, I think I gave one bulletin where I spoke about it. But like it's not spoken about enough. It's similar to how the men's game is spoken about.
1: 100%.
0: And Banyana made it as far as the finals, the semi-finals from the previous competition. Yeah. So the chances of Refilo Jane and Desiree Ellis to perhaps come out and to not cause upsets, but to sing a loud song for the country in this year's competition is quite possible. Of course, being held out in Morocco.
1: Mama Joy is there, so
0: she came from America now, same time,
1: yeah,
0: back Morocco,
1: yeah,
0: Marrakesh, having the best time of her life. Of course, Mama Joy, one of the number one supporters as far as Mzansi football, Mzansi sports is concerned. You can always look out for her. And there's another guy called Mr. Water. They're always out together showing support for the boys or the girls, whenever they're representing the country. And of course, we can hope that Refilo Jane, and of course, our head coach Desiree Ellis come back with a medal. The country is desperate for a medal from the women's side at any point in this tournament, and also building up to the women's World Cup. But I have high spirits. I have high hopes that this year they will possibly win the tournament, if not come back with something to be proud of.
1: 100%. And I mean, we are still in the group stages. The 16 qualified nations are divided into four groups, and we are in Group B with Ivory Coast, Burkina Faso, and Tanzania.
0: Very, very interesting groups in that regard. Just to give you an insight as far as the matches for the group sessions, I'll just mention right now. Of course, the 27th, which is today, Banyana's first game. They take on Tanzania. Quite interesting. Gets underway at around 6 o'clock this evening, so you can look out for that. And of course, as the tournament does progress, Banyana will take on Cote d'Ivoire on the 31st, the last day of the month. And of course, progressing into it on the last run.

0: and hopefully be able to progress into the latter rounds of the tournament. Interesting times as far as that's concerned. Of course, the tournament will run throughout the course of August and towards the end of August. Hopefully, as we approach Women's Month and Women's Day, we'll be able to find ourselves into the latter stages of the tournament and possibly celebrate Women's Day quite excitingly. Ladies, speaking about Women's Day, we are about to say our final goodbye. Any farewell good words for the day? It is a Monday. A lot of people are either excited or grumpy for this day. How do we motivate them to get the day done?
1: Monday sets the tone for your entire week. Like, it's okay. You'll be fine.
0: You'll be okay. You'll be okay,
1: child. You'll be fine.
0: Farewell.
2: No, I feel the same way. Huh?
0: We're coming to your birthday. We're celebrating. I got you. Don't worry.
2: I'm doing it alone to avoid disappointment.
0: That's why we'll see those videos. We'll see those videos.
1: We'll post most definitely.
2: Like, disappointing.
0: This one said you're celebrating alone.
2: Yes, because human beings are disappointing.
0: Now we got you. We cover you. We're the one set of human beings that don't disappoint you. You know that. Not your back.
1: We will make it special.
2: And still decided to spend.
0: We'll change your mind.
1: Give us a benefit of the doubt, okay? Try us. Try us.
0: Give us a chance, man. The time right now is 57 minutes, 3 minutes before we say final goodbye. In fact, we'll say our goodbyes right now. It's been a jam-packed show. We give you some quality information and entertainment. So we hope we'll catch up with you again back on Wednesday. Of course, the captain of the ship will be back to give you an insight. Mr. Extraordinaire himself.
2: Ron J.
0: I wish I could do all this technique. But I'm not him, and he is who he is. And we look forward to another show coming back on Wednesday and Friday, of course. This is the Bogart Morning Show. Before we say our goodbye, of course, our Bogart man, Oceans Mall. We can't speak about this more than enough. Of course, there's a lot of insight. There's a lot of information that's being shared about Bogart Man Ocean Mall. Bogart Man has now established itself in one of the most luxurious malls in the country. And if you are in the Ocean Mall area, make your way down there to get a glimpse of what we can offer. If you can't make your way there, head to come over down to Joburg. 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So if you can't make your way to Ocean's Mall, definitely visit the Bogart Man store next to you. Otherwise, www.bogartman.com for more insight and more clothing and more shopping to take you out throughout the course of winter. It is my payday, so a lot of people have money, so spend your money. Don't hesitate, spend your money on that site. That's pretty much our story for this morning. Back again on Wednesday. It's been an interesting show. Until then, enough said.
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Food, passion.